0: Nonstop Party. Nonstop gute Laune. 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
1: Informer, you know, say that I'm a snowman, I go blam. I keep on bum bam. Take the man that say that I'm a snowman, stamp somewhere.

And I touched your face, narcotic mindful lace. And I called your name like an addicted to cocaine. Calls for the stuff you'd rather blame. And I touched your face, narcotic mindful lace, Mary Jane. And

And I touched your face, narcotic mindful lace, marinate you. And I called your name like an addicted to cocaine, lost all the stuff you'd rather blame. And I touched your face.